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0: 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And to wait a boy ni pa bebe. And to don't close your tomorrow door because of today's lifting. 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Because ye driane near tre etchina, and to wood your home brassena, a dear betching, ya may bear to my dear betching, ya know, minia by minia bema, now both a pronocas ye beamo, and they will cradle. 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Oh nanya kupon humobo no ya watum na e pronocasia bi ebia ma. Praise the living God. Okay, in the book of Philippians. Philippians 2, chapter 1. I think we will try to read from 1 to 11. Yes, yes, yes, yes, yes, yes, yes, yes, yes, yes, yes, yes, yes, yes, yes, yes, yes, Philippians chapter 2, verse 1 to 11. Or say, is there any encouragement from belonging to Christ? Any comfort from His love? Any fellowship together in the Spirit? Are your heart tender, compassionate, then make me truly happy by agreeing wholeheartedly with each other, loving one another, and working together with one and with one mind and purpose. Now, Napo etro in some way edia koma Philippines as a funo. 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And don't try to impress others. 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But I always tell you say I only praise God. We have only one person to please, and to please that person is God. 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

0: 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Or see, be humble and thinking of others better than yourself. 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according to the book of Luke
1: silver 98
0: and timeni ano pe ya in the book of Philippians chapter 2 no the verse 3 ne ni adri wo tu ye for say say the be ya be boa me no mie no ni atima bread ho ase nte eno timeni aba me nua be mai ni pa 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emma a dreamy muno would to me bro once now could pitch a pitcher I won't say or no hang me me channel now me ye say channel a boom huno now would to me bro once praise the living car young quack and talking kind of so and don't look out only for your own interest, but take an interest in others too. Philippians chapter 2, no, and I make also kind of verse 4, no, and I catch on. Or say, men should share unkuwa wutiye. And should share the bibia, who say, who be oha, wo ya, dear bia.
1: 98.3.
0: Or say, should share, would we answer, dear? 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pagea mu de be do be konkan ye hu no ne eboa wo mu ne ye de ato chen na wo ye ma wu dia no no asefo urade so be ya ba praise the living God. The verse 5 no sin, you must have the same attitude that Christ Jesus had.
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0: Was say a sua ne kura Christo no. 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It ye Bible boy who ever who a sua ne kura Christo. It is a wusu ye Christo di, now ye Christo a chidi ni, now Christo tua, what ne, what ye mu, now ne Christo ne nantem kwa dia, and then ne, and no pay me too for. 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Praise the living God. 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Was say though he was God, he did not think of equality with God as something to clench to. What's it no ye nyame? Nan so ni o was through horn. Why ye se or ni we nya mintino or nene papa no ye pet. 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
0: The death of the cross, a yenim guasia wo, a work a seminomiano, and on a Christo coje, a maminomiano, a woman minomiano. 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Oh, Yami Unshra, wanting a name to one yoke, I say, not dominating more brohunity. Praise the living God. Verse 10, what was saying? And gave him a name above all the okay. Verse 9, see, therefore God elevated him to the place of the highest honor and gave him the name above all other names. Nenam se o nyameno. 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That at the name of Jesus, every knee should bow, even in heaven, on earth, and under the earth. And in the coupon, and who say Christo pray and who said nothing, what pity any din change in ya? There was so, there was a senior, as I say, a din be a to Christo dino, the Christo becano and the yefana, and nam se a humbrasia, Cassia, Christo de two hunty, on yankupon, ayade, a pejano, se and 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oh nico I say pija and which will be now you dear home brassier and I'm sound home brassier the two form no and then they didn't pay jack a saber brabby new menu dear momo dear
1: silver 98.3
0: 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Sorry, be a bell, be a yes, and your mere sentinel so bomb pire, Bomodian, the cockney queen, or Christo moon, and the who there was over here, the who Christo near away here, no, I crying by beer, 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

0: Odofo Sorine Kikan ho. 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
0: Yamia Dumua and Yumre Papa Sia Baby. 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Silver 98.2. 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Bessie team, Papa Pastor Ken. Now, when Papa at two animal, and now Bachelor say, and why you now so when I'm for sure. I was trying him. I was trying him, Munti Naminumi, and we every. You're trying him, Munquagentia. And then come no me, and you can hear the Pemum. Sorry, him, Munquagentia. Or Seminumi, and we in Yankopon on a pedium. I said, that should be our Sania, Minumi, and you're trying him, Munchafa. And in Tina, Papa Pastor Ken. What you penny a befia? Now, what did you media at me? Din says, Salvation, oh no. Of Salvation, you made in a brain. Silver, Nintendo tree. Bra, a young quadji, a brain. More feeding in the hair, Sansen, and your fedia grown. Salvation, Missy, and that was Gusra Uti. Papa, Papa, no, suffocate. Champion, Papa. Me who papa nim siana many a chi say me papa was sano a wanna say I don't know a bruno a dos in ye pa and in t shan and some says papa ba se uti in pe ube in shira and was sano su be here goose our observation to me dear infenia go cry and in tea also infenia quadra infenia go Yamino on Papa Subishra. Martin, now with me a conkay wabrabo. In and so be tea, seven wire, seven year four. I went tea, seven year, a beer of crown. Why are 7 year four? Yamino was a son, you'll be see a hunun, son, or be a man. So when your miss was one, obey the cassia wabrabo. Hun said Yamino Usa, obey the ketua wabrabo. No honey beer, beer, or baby beer, beer, I said, Yamma. And into ye, Hunya, me, a young Hunya, many ye. Why, dear ye, a dear man. Obey ye. You are panning on suffocating. Be real, Papa. A brava to Jim Wibia, with your dear heart, and you may an answer how much. Whether how much be, I know, Madian Shannon, so I do a feeding at all. Don't say ye didn't quite just a man. Dear Kong Quajiman and Ebro Suffolk King, no, no, Pastor King.

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Chanamon, who would you? As said, could you zip on? 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You are the head. You are the first. You can fix it. 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

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He wants you, my yes. Sorry. 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Turn them on. Who would you? And sin, who you do for? Oh, you're a sinner. Jesus, come home. He wants you, my yes. He writes to come. Come on, take it. You are the head. You are the first. You can fix it.

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1: What's up?

In the name of Jesus, let us pray. Father, please walk with us through the bad times as well as the good. May we be heard and understood from the suburbs to the hood. May you judge us by our hearts and not by our mistakes. And see that we get a breakthrough, however long that it takes. May you fill that void in our souls that will lay our fears to rest. Because there's no way we can live for Jesus when we're living in the flesh. So I pray that you allow our spirits to be born, grow strong, move on, know right from wrong. 1 John chapter 2, verse 15. Do not love the world or anything in the world. And we know what that means. But listen, Silva, we know the distance we need to be away from fire to keep it missing. That doesn't mean we'll listen. Lord, you take care of fools and babies. You teach women to honor their men and men respect their ladies. But lately, so many of us have gone astray, doing wrong for so long that we've forgotten the way. Please bring us back home, instill in us the word, which is our backbone, which is children that act grown. There is so much that we're entitled to, yet we receive so little. Because in this time of spiritual warfare, we're comfortable in the middle. So I pray that you open our eyes, give us the anointing to recognize the devil and his lies. If we keep our actions wise and our prayers sincere, our heads to the sky, you will diminish our fears. In Jesus' mighty name we have prayed. Amen and amen.

Oh yeah! Let me see your hand like that. And the other one. Now you're gonna clap your hands together, right?

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About 311 on the match. Are you dancing? We're not last week. Let me come on some. They be a mobile and to Kania. Kania boy and two. Yes, yes, yes. Cassano money, you know, you're not willing to say now. And I'm worse for this. I'm buried with some basic. I'm a crock crumble.

It's our kind of pay our morning show. So yes, grateful for the press release about it. I'm sick and I call off 3:11. 11 minutes past 3 and I can't call off. I'm a crammer to the woman to ask you to move. I'm a no cassay, no matter the Paguma, Moya, Huajma, TNCB and a Canadian in our back, the whole Ghana, mostly, and a call. Who must see the Indian cough? The cancer far cough. I be a great call for I want the Corubiano a call off. Firstly, some day better many man upon me catch up. Mama would tell me online, oh, that is what it is. First, 11 minutes past 3. No, because she agreed to go for one of whom I need the free. Because for so one year I'm carrying a hoarding, and I see you for the top of MIB.

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The channel that you're talking about super sassy, they're going to show us a good question. 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

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I'm gonna be so busy. I'm gonna be so busy. I'm gonna be so busy. I'm gonna be so busy. I'm gonna be so busy. I'm gonna be so busy. I'm gonna be so busy. I'm gonna be so busy. I'm gonna be so busy. I'm gonna be so busy. I'm gonna be so busy. I'm gonna be so busy. I'm gonna be so busy. I'm gonna be so busy. I'm gonna be so busy. I'm gonna be so busy. I'm gonna be so busy. I'm gonna be so busy. I'm gonna be so busy. I'm gonna be so busy. I'm gonna be so busy. I'm gonna be so busy. I'm gonna be so busy. I'm gonna be so busy. I'm gonna be so busy. I'm gonna be so busy. I'm gonna be so busy. I'm gonna be so busy. I'm gonna be so busy. I'm gonna be so busy. I'm gonna be so busy. I'm gonna be so busy. I'm gonna be so busy. I'm gon

I'm going to go to the house. I'm going to go to the house. I'm going to go to the house. I'm going to go to the house. I'm going to go to the house. I'm going to go to the house. I'm going to go to the house. I'm going to go to the house. I'm going to go to the house. I'm going to go to the house. I'm going to go to the house. I'm going to go to the house. I'm going to go to the house. I'm going to go to the house. I'm going to go to the house. I'm going to go to the house. I'm going to go to the house. I'm going to go to the house. I'm going to go to the house. I'm going to go to the house. I'm going to go to the house. I'm going to go to the house. I'm going to go to the house. I'm going to go to the house. I'm going to go to the house. I'm going to go to the house. I'm going to go to the house. I'm going to go to the house. I'm going to go to the house. I'm going to go to the house. I'm going to go to the house. I'm going to go to the house. I'm going to go to the house. I'm going to go to the house. I'm going to go to the house. I'm going to go to the house. I'm going to go to the house. I'm going to go to the

0: for you now, shall I? 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
0: So, when you are from a car,
1: I'll take your
0: chances. I said, Joanna, soon, I'll perform this up.

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The barrel who bet on my. An empire. You know, so what's here, Sansa? Be so, Jesus Christ, as in the demon. 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

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I'm the cartabber to my name as CI. I'm in Ocasan, I'm just so yet. Any moment, be on Canada, I'll be a bit of a mother. I'm just Catanich has a canonical off 11 minutes past 3. How much here? Hallelujah! Anti any area fault and any city fault. And if we greet you, greet you for an idea. I'm canny. I'm my ECG for much of the main source. Greet you and I echo off. Hallelujah! I'm the press release about it to Anupay. What's on a make a chew? I'm going to say, I'm going to say, I'm going to say, I'm going to say, I'm going to say, I'm going to say, I'm going to say, I'm going to say, I'm going to say, I'm going to say, I'm going to say, I'm going to say, I'm going to say, I'm going to say, I'm going to say, I'm going to say, I'm going to say, I'm going to say, I'm going to say, I'm going to say, I'm going to say, I'm going to say, I'm going to say, I'm going to say, I'm going to say, I'm going to say, I'm going to say, I'm going to say, I'm going to say, I'm going to say, I'm going to say, I'm going to say, I'm going to say, I'm going to say, I'm going to say, I'm going to say, I'm going to say, I'm going to say, I'm going to say, I'm going to say, I'm going to say, I'm going to say, I'm going to say, I'm going to say, I'm going to say, I'm going to say, I'm going to say, I'm going to say, I'm going to say, I'm going to say, I'm going to say, I'm going to say, I'm going to say, I'm going to say, I'm going to say

Board Chairman of Valco, the Babeto, I want to say Ibrahim, my American chairman, must say, Professor Otto Valco. I'm not aware of Sadia. I'm not aware of Sadia. I'm not aware of Sadia. I'm not aware of Sadia. I'm not aware of Sadia. I'm not aware of Sadia. I'm not aware of Sadia. I'm not aware of Sadia. I'm not aware of Sadia. I'm not aware of Sadia. I'm not aware of Sadia. I'm not aware of Sadia. I'm not aware of Sadia. I'm not aware of Sadia. I'm not aware of Sadia. I'm not aware of Sadia. I'm not aware of Sadia. I'm not aware of Sadia. I'm not aware of Sadia. I'm not aware of Sadia. I'm not aware of Sadia. I'm not aware of Sadia. I'm not aware of Sadia. I'm not aware of Sadia. I'm not aware of Sadia. I'm not aware of Sadia. I'm not aware of Sadia. I'm not aware of Sadia. I'm not aware of Sadia. I'm not aware of Sadia. I'm not aware of Sadia. I'm not aware of Sadia. I'm not aware of Sadia.

0: Nisi Shabia Bamba, somebody checking discipline or senior high schools. Meno Casano Saj, my dear Ecoson, and any. Communication Ministry has also donated 2,000 laptops.
1: Everybody!
0: The Commonwealth University of Ghana for a 1 million decoders program. The 2,000 laptops from Communication Ministry, University of Ghana.

number check in number number check in electronically. 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

0: Enche bia me rada bokata na me pese pese mu ne di abrawo. We need to be inspired, and we're saying this morning, respect for ourselves guides our morals, respect for others guides our manners. To the living, we owe respect, but to the dead, we owe only the truth. We don't need to share the same opinions as others, but we need to be respectful. Show respect to our people, but grovel to none. Everyone should be respected as an individual. No one needs to be idolized.
1: Now I need your hands together like that.
0: Self-respect is a fruit of discipline. Sense of dignity grows with that ability. So we need to be watching that. Say no to ourselves where we need to, and yes where we have to. When you're content to be simply yourself and don't compare or compete, people may respect you. Or is that what you really want to do? Or hit your target? There's a saying that one of the most sincere forms of respect is actually listening to what another has to say before you interrupt. We should all consider each other as human beings, and we must respect each other.

0: only for your self-respect, hey! Not for the respect of others.
1: Come on, wave it, wave it, wave it, wave it.
0: Be that light that shines within your community.
1: Yeah.
0: You pave the way for others to follow.

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GT Bank for SA and Colabia. Yeah, quite miss from my first word. Did them no more Cassano into me, Marshall Show. So, I'm only a bino. As a caca crown. Hey, enjoy more chill. And show me crying. I am bomb. And for honor, somebody demo quite miss. GT Bank and I can say. The custodian. As the bank's lending not translated into economic gains. CPS and I can say. And a chief invoked deities to fight Galamsey. As government fails to act. Or he be Eddie Diabon. Yeah, man, I'm ready. I had a pump Galamsey for an assassin. Diabon, dear chief. On the front page of the custodian. I think another on prep promotes traditional medicine in Africa. Minority safe work. I'll be drone. Born the Rupa. I'll be Mantem. I'll be Memham. Gideon Boakwo, Kasas, jobless economic growth means.

0: Fashi Mremba Bunu. 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
0: More time ni asu aba impeso be e renew am license dia bon wunti ama anybody aba okaka

60 billion Ghana city projects unexecuted. Minority Nekas and Ede Kojo Ponkruma Ababatua. Police fires gun at Techiman Krobo Nursing incident. The move for arrested. And also on the front page of Daily Gun. That's a phobia. Amubo Fupa. Nah, people in the news say Krobo. That's a Krobo. That's probably where Jaoba Krobo 3. The only demonstration across the Nelson College Bay. I'm a police worker. I'm a police worker. Kantanka family split.

Ado Eka and a Sunday Conference Eka. Nya banu nya bema edie nkoa muntimintin konya enka aya hadwin.

nationwide. Chief Justice, what's your name, Biano? I bet can somebody do a court to move in our Ghana? Ha, Abu Musa, they will file on your computer soon. To click about to be able to assemble, but be a small Tamil, they are all yours. So.

Supreme newspaper. Front page, address of Akofina cannot stop my father's burial. How many news are John Wanton to grab at you? Wanton and your branches on Indian. I have some move. But on the front page of the Supreme newspaper, only have been out of the room. And paper corner anymore, the biography of Odenoho, Apostle Emeritus, Professor, Engineer, Kojo Safo Kantan. And then the bio, Abba, Supreme newspaper. Same time, now you know. Dr. John Kingsley Kruger. Front page of the new Supreme newspaper. The government must fast track Act 1124 reform. As media review shows gaps in environmental governance. Dr. Nusudi Awokanu. Metro Lensa. Apostle Safu's funeral testing. According to a Joseph. Metro Lens Corner. So Chikini receives Dabon Chiefs. Accepts invitation to Yana funeral. Let's say Aquaco Sio Chikini. Yabako Yana Yeni. Anodon Prep. Spearheads African traditional medicine, also Ewo Metro Lens Animal. China Mall's reckless disregard for safety. I want the front page of the Metro Lens. YouTube, Yabu Diu. I said, the front page is in Yinaya, Apostle Kojo Safu. This is a Papano. And the summer in the Ghana forecast after motion, I'm solving the problem. Copy the scene, I'm in one. I'm from 412. I'm going to go and pepper pay, crab bread, papa. Yes, and a fat. Then I'm going to move. Come on, wave it, wave it, wave it, wave it. It's in your chronicle, it'll be a front page. Apostle Kojo Safu name, Funi Kakaka, Pan, and Denim. And I'm sure ignore Akofuna, Apostle Safu's funeral, not cancelled, according to Adjoa Safu. Front page of the Business and Financial Times. Professor Boati, UMAD launch AI powered supply chain platform. Abefu AI. And the money being on my developer. GCB 10's margin compression test. The statement of strength. Strong half year performance. The GCB forces. Modern monoquan equanimu. $900 million loan approval sparks post IMF fiscal debate. Chinua should be a cosso. Says I buy a castle in the books, moon, and I come at ya. I didn't know what's a couple sabo. $900 million via PR. Yeah, won't you know? I show no echoes on your Business and Financial Times. I'll be the details in your. Daily Gist, our front page of 55 Ghanaians killed in Russia. Ghanaians killed in Russia-Ukraine war. Yes, Ukraine and Russia war on their coast. Ghana for Bakubakua, Dionum, and every move. Diligence on Imayano. Atto Force and exposed.

person in budget. It's a pressure of Hapa Yipa. Daily Gist. Facipia sponges holes.

walk with my own to say what Exim Bank case na yeah woody and I also a two idea to moon. I have one appeal and I call appeal court among council the high court no iron. Sir Buni Morgana. I want your battery to high court no or 2 million also appeal court. Prime Minister on the one nigga high court Supreme Court and the Yobu Nankasankasankasa. At the moment

ma so sa sam no the constitutionality of that clause aboka kwohwe once back. The Supreme Court justice.

0: President Mama, bit my twas or dance, it won't have been twas. No one walk out by the cassette. And then I just over twas. So still, I'm not a cool Drew Supreme Court. I hear Pinchy. I'm in the same check. Supreme Court judges about me who. Etiamupa, stop any bit me at Twasso and answer one to me in Twasso. Supreme Court, Ebeka, Unia, and inform a newspaper, Nibia. That story, Ewanima. And Ghana grabs $4 million security package. Galam say fight. Chief turn today, it is for intervention.
1: I need your heads together like that.
0: Oh, he need be what cook, Galam say, noah, my wound to me. This is the court, and I'm money. Can an animal say? Did you abort any idea in your album? See,
1: let me hear you shout.
0: Young Quadra inquisited a newspaper. Front page of the MBB 2024 for show in Ashanti. But we are caution against those who are divided in the polarized region. And the front page of the inquisitor, wow. And I face Obama Pukwasi right.

0: Yo, my young Kahumanusuna, ECG for City Ecosone, Hamo Pantiamu, Omo Ebekasa Chemnubia, Karakuma Tunium, Openi, Collins Manuel Homansu. Boss, good morning, as you say. I made a madanami who soja in Tibia Matadi and Matuasa, auntie, because Ghana be to be seen to be sorry and I'm a Tabisha and I mean, it's a ultimate to a Tadia. I'm a
1: smart idea,
0: it's a t-shirt, I'm a medical. Aye, aye. Yo, now, Saka released me from Griko. Griko Force by Anopaya Ahumachi 311. And Omok, I'm a Fidenomina problem. That's a problem by line, so. No mugu so moye hojwa de ne ne. Mo so mo hona te sai.
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1: Ana o chief o nyina. Ana kwe. Ana pe na ye nyina ye nya release no. In fact, ba ali don. It's national interconnected transmission system no. Biko amaya ti ase se between a system disturbance are. Imagine generating plants to be a call off. The Basana, not a mother, the Ancanian Echo, who do an echo office. Now, an answer, Modia Tiga, Ama, you from the DC, but no, Emma, in Yarich, you say, Umo, Emma, in a mountain, Ma, yet me, and Yan, and then say, Kanya. The wonderful in Yabut, a fee, I see, yet. Now, so, you know, when you are a deep man, you know. Mamma Yanti, I said, I'm engineers, no, yeah, a gima. And you may have no cassain, he said. We are to my queen,
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0: Yo, now, for the benefit of Kumasi Fobia Monte interconnection, technical boys, and why they? Because I am himself, Mutimo, more power and free Greek for no more supply. Am I now signed inter friends and connection with Chem where they are.
1: Yeah, can say, I'll say, Ghana, your generation makes no. The cassa, your canyano, sources will be a feeble, different. Your hydro, our honomo, hydro radio, which is from VRA, I Omo MA and Yan Canyon between. And I want it be a free generating plant. Oh, that is a Senate, that is a Aska, that is a Sunny Assembly. Omo nyina no ejemeti ntidi omo de bani ya ibikwa po ya wo solar we ko we are they have now have about 11 megawatts of high solar power nyina no eba
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1: platform and sana ya ejemeti distribution across regions no in the bia o Ghana nti eno na ya fa na national interconnected transmission system nti and no, and ECG, Asante Sub Transmission. Yes, we are also on the same platform.

0: Mosa crowd for the so complete the Pomoso Hoko off. And yeah, fine,
1: crowd. And yak, machine qua. The whole governor. Aha. As I'm attempting, naturally, Joe would say, Yan Kanye, maybe your sources need no Efino, the nation Efino, about one platform, so. And Sana, a national quota distribution, Yakoha, Yakoha, and Yabasena, Biano was sitting in the shop for. And see, we look at a Ghana, Yak Martin Quire, a little bit of Ghana, now more or more, yeah. There they are, it makes me in Yakaniana and Trimby. Yansha, a new NKBR, you say, begin good news. I'm a young Ghanaian. Mister, I did actually, I'm Yama, would not be a Pema Correct Nakuya, and be my Ghanaian, so I'd be a regiment. Yabo, Yamana, the Banton, now be me a young Yanaka.
0: Okay, ma osa greet ko for so the release aba mo mo dia na menya hwe ba ma hu greet ko for dia no eh ti bi ni say ECG e say dia o kan na e be fa wo dia no for ECG
1: eh as a yene e distributor yene yene kan ya no cash me free e na yene cash me no so na contract because mo na e bit ke free money no nti e ba say na cash man e ya right say eh obu se free ECG on
0: mm
1: if e ECG na on na e giga. And he did too, but I was saying it came also back. Now, I'm out for soon, say. Yes, you can hear me, you free baby. It is a horn, tomato horn, man. It is a big kind. You know me, that's why you drink it up. Oh, I said, I'm a bad thing now. It's in the assembly of customers.
0: You. Na me da sa wakasa mo sola o baby mo nsuo de mo we na no eno bia ne line different se ka bia ka sola one line nsuo one line dia kan nyina aso one line e bia ne ne de na ka ma
1: source of power no e ka source of power baby a power no ye di every it you can be a fast generate power about your crap no mo bi crap mo tin the wind ntama it will generate power no it will ensue, of course, in hydro, it will generate power. It will determine a water thermal plant in there, it will generate power. Now, so you're generating in area, you're the bad platform back also. So, the bear from there, no, you're Greco at the echo regions, no, any baby as an echo. If you are going to buy a baby export, and but it has to come on one platform. It is any bad electricity. And found in Sion, a debay, and found a thermal plant, a fuel and a generated debay. When it comes to the platform, it's energy, it's electricity. Now, you could be a ma, if you could have nine and a yes, yeah, the ma, I name for the young man.
0: Yo, now a ban is say, yeah, air banu, I call off say no. I am not a time say ba ebi mo say voltage to be concerned there the patch my education e ba no say yan say go am for free fee ba me sure say bi mo jump can yes so machine and say yan yan say e ba say na
1: oh e ba say na can ya dia it me edum e di e ba say na e abotian he say yan ya can say ya man ha high baby come say can ya ba and it say bi a obi bi so. And I said, oh, she will be to me, Edmund. So, yeah, but sometimes power on a bar, you can never tell a beer, not a bar with a high stake. I bet me, I have fear near my who bet me to make another for social. But what should I say about my band once already?
0: Now, we're no more better from a bill, no one. So, we bought them. Can I also guess I'm a car craft room, Anna? So we can now ahumachi 3 to 80 kamuti mi kamuti mi kamuti mi de kamedi ano hunaka sa manso na kamudi aya credit amami ana mo sister ni timi jesa
1: yeah yeah yeah yeah
0: yeah yeah yeah yeah yeah
1: yeah yeah yeah yeah yeah yeah yeah yeah yeah.
0: Okay, the young was a quarter by bear 9 and Abami Bohana.
1: Silver, I'm looking at the

0: Okay, you. It's be beyond me, I'm sorry.
1: If you are following the events,
0: Yo, Mr. Mania Dasipi, Bibia Suman Mommy, I saw to Anna. Yama, I'm for Swati, because I'm out for a common mass or more heavy or how Miss Aisu likes him. Dasipi. Yo,
1: you see, I'm the
0: okay, yo, Dasipi. ECG for Anna and Yakasa de Pay, Amosom Fanchamusa, Ubia, Kanya Kofe, and Yakumas and Kwakumas in Yakra, and other places now. Baby, I'm power and the sauce, may one free band, air grid kuno, a hona, a problem, a banty, a my union, so I shall no mugusu and watch banty bits of abba. Any moment, Biano, pound a bit by a bape, I don't need a catcher, Muntibia can come to name. Nemum, say who free fiano pay ya? I'm Pacho Dumunio Manu Dumunio because I say be old man. Say, Basse no Mosone, ba. Power na to be adding. And to be out free fee bar. What your mouth will fear from Mr. Charlie? Maybe I need a doom light into the moon and moon doom swishing in. I said, I said, bar, not a noise, she crown up. A bear coffonga crown, some must ask to tell us some no man. Yes, I heard a coffer as some more idea bar. See, your kind, and also, mo make sure, say, maybe I will be honest if you defuse a one in Yano. Doom plug ring, and son, I will free all. Say, bear, your sock and animal watch here. Once I'm compared to my fire for no small muscle conquer. All right, it's your DCP, your trust, ECG4, your trust.

0: Mr. Quatin Free, Amster Abanti, Wabani, Yasha Senea Bonko, Mr. Quatin, morning, morning, and say, not Kania any year program shadow, so but, side over that to say, and Yabani, you say, come was it?
1: May Omudum Nana, you know.
0: Hey, and now how much?
1: Debbie, I'm say, Omudum Tivina Befebe count, I say.
0: Near
1: Doom the Dada.
0: So, what do I'm studying now? What do
1: you and me far, you said, no, see, you supplant. It's not light war. It's mean to me, interest, may I show us a plant in the issue? Because that area, I mean, I may bend in a corner soon, you know,
0: not
1: off. Even traffic lights, crano, and yeah, there a function. Maybe there are no more Doom the Dada. What I say, and I see a national one a befrano, and he see a bishop. The expert is almost signing in Abeba. Yet me, dear Juma. No more
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0: Now, Basia, how do you feel as a Ghanaian citizen now, contribute to what they were or credit to prepaid water at your good ideas to our expertise service? Accidents, the engineer will say AC once a while,
1: yeah,
0: but the end to also be brea. Obviously.
1: Me no see. I no na the biya ni njina yeka no. Say, so I hear. Omo kasa omo be tum. Ona so omo be peja ebonum akosro kakra. Ya na njina a bit agitated because service ya no mo promise njia no mo deliver. The njina njia no. And funny thing, when him say ebo wake up, kwa na no mo dum light mo.
0: Okay, yes, I had the World Cup for the man.
1: Okay,
0: say area be on it.
1: Yeah, boy, World Cup, no. Just say, I'm going to do light, no. Anyhow, just say, I'm going to say, I'm going to
0: say, Obi complain you or turn on suicide. That's a Ghana first match, was the second match.
1: Yes, yes.
0: Turn on suicide.
1: Yes, yes.
0: I'm going to say, time to do, yeah, I'm going to match now.
1: Yes, a call off. A bar, how much bed they all. It in a way, no.
0: But now, about now, I'm
1: born to cry, I'm going to cry. Eti oh share service omo de my ene sebi charges omo de man ko for na as e share dan tele enti omo nkeka omo na but obi an ka se bibi enti minsi se de odi nkan kan ye no betimi asi se natural disaster 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you know, because Ghana, there, and you easy to inquire, Minya. Made me say a bad topic in
0: the about
1: services. I, you know, you receive you or my Munyano, and shed down yet a homesy candy, Uchiano.
0: I have some
1: Uchiano, and yet no, a yina winya.
0: There's over two interviews. I'm busy about the same one doom from 3 to almost 9.
2: A banner sound about the back credit.
0: And I say,
1: I'm on Fabianca.
0: But Cababianca, Cassano says,
1: yes, I will say, I will say, Bishim. Oh, may some baby may catch or say one of the service providers, networks, maybe. Emma, be sending this cano, may ya data no, may ya your friends say, minis be unfine your call. May fray, your system, nanya problem, and he a young word you man. Me no ka sey.
0: Ate
1: sikane koye.
0: Sikane
1: koye. Sikane koye.
0: Ama adawasi.
1: Ama.
0: Aba.
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0: Eno, kaneno, onse do sa mobile phones operators in ba Ghana. Me kai pa do sis, capital any other. 1, 2, 3, no, omo, eh.
1: Yes, because na, those that times, time, no, petrol ne
0: ba kone bus, the little bit tigo, right?
1: Yes,
0: any, space phone, any, before be with Ghana Telecom. But omuno short time no maba eh.
1: Dey tie no mobile eh no. That time
0: no maba chechemu. Omutimi be transfer say we transfer iko. No maba me be phone line. Na obi a problem a onya no.
1: Problems o munya no.
0: No mo.
1: Na yeye.
0: But na che say yes kana we dey obi a phobia.
1: At that time, no na subscribers no Musa.
0: Mm-hmm.
1: Iti ubia per se or ye be beer and be attractive subscribers na waba ne network and so. By any no UTMTA for at the end of the year, sika omu generate as income no. Manya. Okay, we are cry. I'm on Saturday. Papa.
0: Topics. They were cyber fraud. As you are
1: pigeon. Yeah, idea Ghana Hano. Maybe who is citizens and users, no, or any ebre, and providers, no, providers, no, there.
0: And Ubia is sure, most certainly make sure that you're providing good service.
1: Oh, now even cry, no, meaning a network. See, thank you. Yeah, if you can say competition, Kakrao. Ubia and I'm the limo, and so no, you share them.
0: I say,
1: but how the coffee is in your line. A quiet monqua, no competition, Ubian challenge your omunema, Nansen, I may catch my wife, say, Minuasi. A bear pass, a besan coffer bubu, uni bubu.
0: I'm all there, so there you go.
1: Oh, they crazy now. What so now, a jaudi, a bear best, I say. A best I call a coffer, sign a man.
0: Problem, then you say, bear, then you charge your phone. I want a seminal.
1: And only a seminal.
0: The bubble to charge your food.
1: And only a seminal.
0: And
1: now say, Yinan, you bet ya tomorrow. Obian Shasse, say, Opisola,
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1: Car Obi Sifi, at this system, Ninja, and the landlords in Jana, no Musifi, Crana, Nema Moya or no rent control for Muni Mohe, and so, or so the net Diama. Oh, Nanka, Usifi now, what you mean, so would they be my rent? No, not why a panel a year or so.
0: Sula upon a
1: high, and you know,
0: no charge account.
1: Oh,
0: there's a beer dining, say, 500 cities are. Not no, plus.
1: Oh, account.
0: Maybe 200. We have account.
1: Yes, because I don't know if monthly. Ah, you know, I will say, oh yeah, and nyame, and charge amount. It was the essence of. Oh, yeah. Fast, Adrian. Ghana and Kasa are innovative. And I am shut down. You know.
0: Yes,
1: you know. Assemble three. We are. And I. It is easy. The amount you need. The engine I say. The amount you competition. Yeah. So amount you competition. Yeah. Me assure say, can bear the writing.
0: It's a pretty kind of public public
1: Ghana for us more mobile.
0: Public service. Public service. Also cyber fraud and a mobile phone. You have a year for the canoe. So a costro power.
1: A costro. Ama
0: and a catopics and won't see. What are colleagues in you? I have Yamfa.
1: Namina, you crowd.
0: Yes, someone for the German for Sikasa.
1: Me.
0: And I say, will be Madame for your American association. Ajini sika jina.
1: Mi aminu.
0: Amuji anu amasa asa send message akomo bi se mi hears ka se fabra na.
1: Mi nu asi enra mi receive message ni bi.
0: Ah.
1: I want me phone Jesus see.
0: Ah. Ajo so sika na. Na mi some producer.
1: Yeah, staff backo. Omo hack ne phone na. Omo hack ye no em say contact e also jina no. Beti mi akase ba 90% omo send e.
0: Say ni ko.
1: Say you knew about no one question, baby. Now, or through him, or maybe personally, or send me be my own phone. So, also here 2,000 Ghana cedis. And
0: I never send you
1: call me colleague back office. Now, many need him come on, so need the HM 1,005.
0: And I'm saying, hey, I'm ready for yourselves.
1: I'm ready, Moon. I'm not going to say, oh, 80 a
0: yard. I'm just say, Minya, some message, Libby. Minya, some message, Libby. And Rich was saying, now, the way any panama say put to idea, no. One year careful, pa. But, or send a message, or be sending me, I'm sure message, meaning Nipanida. The machine, Nipanini message on the man of Somas, and Nipa won't send a sadi way. As be some sadi way.
1: So, dear, now, money costs us.
0: I'll say a call,
1: media, Madrin, say, Minuasi.
0: Because we know they all, we know they fall under ministry. For communications.
1: Oh,
0: Opa ni Sam George. Ni domino.
1: Ma can't see we were happy. 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
2: Aye, omose.
0: Good.
2: Yeah.
0: So, eti ka, we kwa ye nye example. Eti ka oba ye no first thing. No afre National Media Commission. Na no ma ye de, edi nkomo. Se kwan be na ede be fa so san ko fun na omo yes ade no e ye hwan mu na woni stations na omo dia mo ye no ya tena Ghana hanum how many years now tama NDC ba power how many years now but minister na relaxe e na kasa do do ne bebre bi
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0: so eti enye wanwa sa o starte DSTV oni DSTV issue si e nyina na e ni age na e support me nua e ko wi sey and a DSTV no what is one hour and so tell us so
2: and I was like I said go back that's how my go back
0: because what you more
2: go back
0: tell us so MTN Airtel Tigo any whoever I'll provide the service no why in the monitor or more activities minya oh how do be a send the message a bro na ya chro be a 5,000 now quickly call to aso say me ye me send this ikana akọ fa baby na be good where you send it back if we have an eba na even kra wo send this car send ke yade ya toto ye nime ya anka me me kra wo mfre me moment a message ni be ba me check me account
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0: ke me nim the source no e ye MTN e wo send di kusi om so ana say e tell us so what they make and I say me di kosi omso en so neno adwuma ye fo na kan say omo ka ho bi na sane ma we nyina ye koso me 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
2: adu saba
0: oh seriously obani school omo ye PTA meeting it was zoom. Na tab ni you see. Yen can chile o. O se ah, men te, men ya message biya se. O se ene, me send you code no. Bobo ma men na, men fan register. For what reason?
2: Me se. Asama
0: for what reason?
2: Asama ke enra us, enra china minye bi. En a, ni panu, SNA WhatsApp. En o se Premier College, old boys.
0: You see?
2: Ya ye meeting na, wa ye o zoom suntinu. Or the code number, I'm saying, now sending me message about private code. Private, me new me, one in private college,
0: that is it.
2: Yeah, for the emissary. Tiwa na muse.
0: Hey, yeah, scammers.
2: Aye.
0: So,
2: or the code number. Just the code, Tiwa, how do I say me more code? Or how do I say me more code now? Code number, my phone, so on. I'm saying, I code number. I don't say me more, I feel like I'm saying, I will drop it. Now, who name code now? I don't know, I'm saying.
0: Why did I? Boy, who I send you?
2: Who is the one doing this?
0: What I send you?
2: I said, I'm a man of a Kong, I'm a man of a Kong, I'm a man of a Kong, I'm a man of a
0: oh,
2: now I'm Mr. Abdi Abikati for
0: you. It's
2: your problem.
0: Oh, my.
2: But it's too much, see.
0: It's too much because, what do you say? Baku bi frere me ma me sheda enya ntoboase ne ni di nkomo. Me busa ansade na omu guso aye sade we, omu ntimi nya, o se adwuma ni o man no. 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E wo se otimi fa so.
2: Ene sra e such a come to me ma me 5 cities and 10 cities. Na me the man won say man, me o be gwa musika de amazo chese.
0: Ninya si, ya ma kwan ma na e cause because your system ni e very loose. Your system ni e loose. You bet me I put two things in place.
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0: FM. Sebi, MTN. Me the MTN example. Every transaction, individual, bi a no. Some more system I recorded.
2: Aye.
0: And I'm a boy.
2: You're crying that feedback. Whatever you good. Do. Good.
0: Eti, adenti na omu te monitoring team. Na omu monitor sa system no. Enche de ekoso. Because already more information about the person who use the system no. More information. Unless say sim no more travel guma yen register any system no. Is that what they are telling us? So much travel gum and uncle for the yes coming there. Then say maybe me or but apart from that, you know, I was say your my team no and monitor. When you say me maybe not miss this car movie and sir a yin coffee or more. Okay, mobile money vendors. The number now, boy, and mistake be.
1: Silver. Change it last day get no
0: one instead of zero. And you could go obi aiso. Me call MTN and me try coin. Just almost 2 weeks. Now me call because can you move? Don't you know? Me try coin sir. Me call here now. Me know I'm didin komo. Yeah, you know. Me konya adam for bi kwa o minuasi. And was you me hama. On one soon in the pa, no msu beat me, I am a me. O blocke omo. Betty o. O blocke omo. A fre omo, my money need incomo. I can say I'm pa, omo receive such amount. Ain't he omo refunded back to him? Emma, 2 weeks, within 2 weeks, omo refunded his cano. Edema omo. And sana, omo be omo, lying as I tomb. And omo fre me, and I'm so. Me ba beje eno msi o mbiti mi asende through my mobile ayi eno mo te sende me eti se mbiti mi ayi we dia mi nyo esi e je enti na wo se
2: yeta na ba because ye ka ba ku mi no ayate wa ba enim de omo mu te listeners de dia ye obi
0: ye dia ye obi
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0: yes
2: as ka for before mo ayi obi ko ngo bi number ahwa ba akwaje no bibia like something
0: mi wa no mo som se even mobile money no a generate more imamo income emamo. It's other na monhwe na munye ni ye rather than say mo be man kofo faso no mo bu nkofo san no mo es coming kofo enye fe eti your say Sam George onke ka no ho onya e kasatente no onya adwuma
2: na say ka dem ntini we that's a who the crutch has a bit to the cut to the crutch eti ye hwe say e hono e be yi mo so so a Muti and some more experiences like that and I'll be visa. Silver, normally any numbers no idea. So wait to my taxi and I've been here. You read your address. If you'll be your sir, will be a real sick and I'll be a she music be a fruit food. So
0: I'll be brave.
2: I'm off for the show, moon.
0: Be brave. Because you'll be an assembly.
1: 98 or no, or
0: timer. Obey to me. Obi be 500 Ghana, 500 no, you say. Oh. Me me faka ko empty office wa brand fa so bi amaso and funny thing, do you know something issue bi say sikra na ko police station okwa na o ma bi book ma chere o say case say ya receive nyina ni we mu nyina ya bu o mo enti o de no e be ka ho nya de bit me ya ho hwe ye enti me track o mo down enti na make say ye system no ye very very very loose ye jai bi bi agum because o man no sebi Obia and Yano, they can be bia, and now Obia Yadiope. How can you tell me so when you manage it or so boomy?
2: Now, may Woody and a crowd can say, Sikana could be not the only refund the end. Some close the account and I almost be a moment.
0: And only ask him,
2: because I will say, I'm more criminal.
0: I'm cried the end of the Yabeka send your criminal because one hour sending a kugu on my iso. What I say, and now my dear faithful. Your friend or my fan or my cousin, yes,
1: FM.
0: May chess empty and beat me a yes, animal. Unbeat me a tracy. I block a lines, no. Share message, I mean, I and Rabbin, we receive ye. Oh, sha, name say Guasier. any my colleague in no name say go say different numbers or the mind say and send it. Oh, I'm telling you now, say Sebi, my colleague, we're calling him no yeska. Now, we're sending message, say me send it. I then we'll send in number for from me say, send this kind of series. Oh, or during one, what's that? And it doesn't, it you know, yeah, my any now, the bet me I can't check public and I say, oh, more money now. Sebi, you know, Biana or Fro, would you say, oh, mutiny Fro, crown, say, she can't in Tina, me Fro. Ebi, omunim sen kofu bi bre de ka.
2: Ah,
0: omu bi tue sika enti no. 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
2: Hey.
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2: e ya so mu
0: catch us say why wa
2: ka so dia dia na hu cry say bia wo ye ban say bia we su mt na na Airtel na say Telcel Nani pana fro no say or free telecell office.
0: Aha.
2: Now share number no so air ban. That means
0: say customize the yeah share that they are ma.
2: No catch out say we count no say si.
0: So
2: now so like
0: udi achiri. Meme.
2: Now we wey ne ye chese ya.
0: Ya you ya chu bibia. 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
2: so mo dey almost see o be catch us o bank account as ma bani na e close ada bi a change kwa another software it is one man is to see
0: on close
2: yeah dey kwa another software yeah blah blah but can dey be we say
0: o dey kwa na o dey kwa na
2: okay see something
0: definitely
2: so be can dey we
0: be ma the branch no e na mesre bank bia o bank bia na at least nya nipa ba ko contact nipa ba ko e wo bank ho a sebi wo won e contact a bibia ni a obetimi afre no a confirm me what I say ti say bia em fan say e o Ghana commercial bank at least say o ko ho no ma at least workers na wo ho na wo no mu dealing je ba ko na contact o fre no ya transfer na free okro obetimi aye den
2: oh
0: rather than say wo be gina phone so na bo we ma me and afi wo bobo at the end of the day near you see Kenya na near the ko enti me say mo omo mo money na ho
2: and eh ferry out to the sense about enti na one phone report no say ferry
0: say we can say yeah this guy me mom there obi an sheda enye because wo fra me nim kwai a me fa so a me no be ye e be deal
2: anyway Yanko, me your production for some topics we know. And I may call microphone, I may share your website, a Deutsche Welle for website. And I'm using almost the same problem. I'll brochure. I'll brochure the so cost repair. And I'm working over 80 countries. Nipa free over 80 countries. Ah, Nipa bear 300,000. And you're tapo of Mudumina, and if Cambodia. And you're the Bissu, Akugu, other countries. Mama, any Laos,
1: there's a Honor.
2: I'm on the sacro for you, I go say. It's your frewa number, there, Bano. Ghana Sunday, the editing their brooch number. I brooch on your frewa. I am under the number, bro. Or say, young frew, I am farmer, not for couldn't see. And I'm an answer to be a farmer, I'm busy, panty, young far. First, Cassie caught two hussy now. Now be in your money, a debacumasi, a VIP, and I say airport, and something. Also, be now, young man will be a British umpa. Now, fee, well, and also, and that's another a whole a. But another chevron for the old program said, I know your ID. Emma, United Nations for crack and wassem. United Nations International Organization for Migration for Tuesday, a tram where I'm a can wassem and rap. I'm more director general, Amy Pope. I see I'm shiny and see Sadia no quite and run over to Switzerland. Since I know ID, pa, and then I know better more. Because Nipa 300,000. Oma normally, omo ba online beka se. Use normally udi. Ejuma sembe tu online. Dani pa rushi pa.
0: Yeah.
2: Into rushes up page mano. Sapa bruchako. For papers ba ba ba. No omo groupu ni pa 300,000 and we free. African countries any other places. Do muni na ku Cambodia. Eno mudi juma mene. Mr. Kwati kan was man.
0: Meja si yes. Form of recruitment be omo ye. Nagana akrebiwa. Ebiwa. O me kai se 2018. Somewhere 2018. Ebeye popular pa de okay. Ebeye very popular. O say oh, otimi ka ka se oh unni mo bia wa brochure. Na Ghana ye so ignorant say. Nipa no ye nhyeda ntie ni wie na ye yi ano. Ye mprocesse asem. 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Any abruptly. Now I start table body, or my audience will know more abruptly. It quickly, or more sharp.
2: Aye,
0: eh? Scammers, no.
2: Okay, I'm a fabaco.
0: I'm we training, and Casamu training. Om. It's a moment our body, or body, and I'm a pick tobacco. No, I started now to say, eh, Casa, I check, me watch it, nay. Now strategy, or we use back on a seminar, or the near my beba, the cigar, or the ash near Manuno. Cicao, physical cash. Se bia ye be ka se money laundry unti means and this ka se ntino what the says kana she ne manu
2: ano da shaka mu kra
0: dia she good
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2: because the United Nations for now
0: me nu se
2: to ti Ghana and patrol careful pa because obviously say they didn't know idea
0: Ghana ha bibira be gua
2: back obviously as I increase I didn't know akoso
0: Oma ni abre me pese me kwa abrukire ye ye ya eyi e friend say connection men ne ma wan ne ye yili nyina na dan say say kwachi bi wa avicus ne yakọ be bi e de o makogu kra na nye yi the same thing 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meta receive US call pa moment a obe peke call na no na wakate no omo frɛ opeke ya no wakate no ebi wa ofrɛ ya oh please how are you doing wo ka say I'm fine you quickly no wakate no na wa ye wo hu say wo ye intellectual wo beti mi a challenge no
1: eti
0: da bia no ye ne a ye wo form no sabi a ye hu form no abo no ye na Yeah, na omude ye because they okay ye who said abrochire number
2: and they got a new abrochire number
0: and they say
2: international call
0: just say oh of a bia okọ abrochire o ba yes we who so otia ono na bia o fre now they are popo na information bia na o give e no no e was say
2: fit awesome
0: e ti no
2: e bia obisa say Mr. Kwati what sister by the old Virginia no Na Ghana, your problem is say kind of say be our sister, who sister no be on New York. Was a what the kako catch
0: us.
2: My sister be in Virginia, New York no work.
0: What problem? Oh, be old New York. Was say I na me wey New York na
2: me. That's what. What who say?
0: Sister, I'm a BP Virginia.
2: I have some.
0: Yeah, no. obi kan asem a yenye din ni ntie ni wi utie ni wi a process asem no ansa na we ya no ben ye se sebi oye oso afre ofiabro unim se sa course ni nyina be konotika so a oh seriously oye roaming eh roaming no issue no dey aye call no nti wadwe no say for
2: aba cambodia for
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2: but at the same time ministry no mo hwe so no so mo so wo se ade omo kasa cause communication network, there are mobile phones, and so networks. Almost so, my good service. Obi, almost I share chat. As almost at it. Almost so, it's me
0: finding. I mean, I see.
2: You know, we be at the control.
0: I mean, I see. Say, we war Germany na auto creditor. It's me last for 1 month.
2: Ah, copa.
0: Me boy. And a Ghana auto credit 200 Ghana cedis grana. Sebi, me nyo sure say 200 no. It bet me last 3 days or one week.
2: Oh, and copa be.
0: So. 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
0: mi nu ese om koduru no mu tie ye nso
2: the air can.
0: The air can. And I'm the air, you know. I'm sure saying Kebeboa. But I won't see because of power drunk now. Sebi, Yana, and Kofor Kase, Obinya,
2: honorable, honorable.
0: Aha, and only a day here. So, because I can't say service providers, they are not doing well. I will marry him. They are not doing well. And so then, yeah, told my MTN for service, pa, ben, on the mind.

0: And lo, a voice from heaven.
1: And then he be free so kase.
0: Saying, this is my beloved son.
1: When him double or so many,
0: I am well pleased.
1: Am or so many. What you say? And has you know, one kase God the Spirit. And a yesu jina ono, no anye God the Son. But be anyway ready yesu kase me ya God the Son. I am a son of God. I am a son of God. Enti, ana, another basis, sir. Ya omo ebi sa e shani se, oka Matthew chapter 28, verse 18 to 20. 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So wo kofia to your children, wo house I a father.
2: Yeah.
1: To your wife, wo ye husband.
2: Yeah.
1: So what I say?
2: Yeah.
1: To your church members, wo ye the resident pastor. Enti wo kwa wo ye son. Se o nyangopon wo dani we di wo tebia wo duo mu, ni ye di mani din.
2: Okay.
1: Wo ye ba akopɛ.
2: Okay.
1: Enti ye koma sa ni si ye confusion kramofo no.
2: We will be sure say be our
1: dear. Yes.
2: Okay.
1: So, ye tie ko de hwede me dia akan yo. Wo kro ya what my ya ja. 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Wo say the audience on. 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
2: pa
1: so am say ye wo akontase kan enya akontase kan ye a contagious coin. You see, over. You see, great here like him. You know, you're table of food. You didn't teach me. Didn't teach me, you know. About the young
3: Matthew 11:27.
1: Young girl.
3: I say, all things are delivered unto me of my father.
1: Major the no man in answer, man, sir.
3: And no man knows the son, but the father.
1: Obibien him Elbano Diejano.
3: Neither knoweth any man the father, save the son.
1: No be swan nim a janji obano.
3: And he to whomsoever the son will reveal him.
1: And will be a obano person who ye a janiye de etre. And ye be call Bible nim. Ni ashe, obi a unyango pon kansa ni banono. And te dika ashe, Matthew chapter 3, verse 16, na nyango pon kansa. When he me doba wa ye de, was so many. And ti, ye wye ebo wuse wadi yesu se, when he nyango pon na to no mu tuyo sa ni banono. 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was say this is my beloved son in whom I'm well pleased hear he him muntie no of ye be kan ho Matthew 17 yen ko ye wi ha no Matthew 17 verse 1 ni hu se nyangopon ne ba ne ni ye wi a wo ma wo de be 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
3: Matthew 17 verse 1
1: yanko
3: and after 6 days Jesus take Peter and James and John his brother and bring them up into an high mountain apart and was transfigured before them and his face did shine as the sun and his raiment was white as the light.
1: Mami, was in that name sent to Unyango, I already used for Peter James and Jomi from PJJ. I don't call people in TV so. Now, a

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1: yenko and behold there appear unto them Moses and Elias talking with him
0: na Moses and Elias de eba obire se mo de be chim di nti o mo ye de eba ye
1: then answered Peter and said unto Jesus
0: and Petro bu asese
1: Lord, it is good for us to be here.
0: And what a year pass on the back.
1: If thou will let us make here three tabernacles, one for thee and one for Moses and one for Elias.
0: Ebe ye ye Moses semiensa. Moses the backo, Elias the backo, na so the backo.
1: While he yet speak, behold, a bright cloud overshadowed them.
0: No gusua or kasan emurukum sensebi bed ebe kata onso.
1: And behold, a voice out of the cloud, which said, this is my beloved son, in whom I am well pleased. Hear ye him.
0: And then nibi fi mrunkum reka se, wey ni me doba o so meni timi yede, mun tiye no, tiye tiye wany. 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
1: John 17 1 to 5 John 17 1 to 5 This word spake Jesus and lifted up his eyes to heavens and said, Father, the hour is come. Glorify thy son, that thy son also may glorify thee. As thou hast given him power over all flesh, that he should give eternal life to as many as thou hast given him.
0: It's a definition. The man said, the born again is a point of a life for every believer. When you place the faith, the Lord is a receive eternal life. On your basis in it. I did be out with the man, and me die and qua. I wish I for I did be in your go pound bono. Son, sir, I will to Musa, ye only a dark one year shall swap. It's all got your mango. That's a wood, dear. A man would never drain the old channel wood in a young quack and an abani a day, da and quack. It's all in a bunny dia, a bassania day, a man would die, fofro.
1: Yes.
0: Oko for a bura, a burona, a total winner, and a no, Ozzy and the yellow kitty be all. Then the yellow no, a and the da and quack. And according to science, and so would be a bruna, a brunian yenino, yellow no bed you white and his auntia. Yea, I drew up yea, creed man. So, Mr. A bruno said, and more to two, a bone said. Now white and I empty. Say you're on the bed, yeah, copies of Benny Hini. And what's that? DBA, and what is all money? Da, and
1: this is life eternal.
0: And was way need down. There's something beyond the qualifier.
1: That they might know thee, the that, only true God.
0: That Methodist, Presby, Anglican, true to heaven. Two tab, pull of Zion, Tears of Christ Ministry, Afabobikan, Anglican, Assemblies, Baptist, ICGC. Any swearing in know that there's only true God. Only true God, one true God. Onyangupon ba akupe, trotrofwe, onyangupon ye ba akupe, adokutafuwa, onyangupon ye ba akupe, edidifwe, onyangupon ye ba akupe, that they may know thee, the only true God.
1: And Jesus Christ, whom thou hast sent.
0: And Jesus Christ, whom thou hast sent. Any years or why they was man.
1: I have glorified
0: you. I have Quran and pay. And the word he used to say, I go pon where say, Baku. Sana, you know, the Bible say, yes, he ain't tino. And the way because I say, na yes, you cross, I go pon where Baku pay. Now I'm going to say, yes, you go pon, yeah, baby. And the way follow, serve all the time be a tea. Now, serve at crash, I say, redemption or jail. Eti silver ya beje onkwa enkwa je beba to di nyabotre ne ti upa wi afre me me di odio ni beba no ato bo ye yam research na ye wade umo bro ana odi nokre amase amani enyina ye de ye meche Okay, offer. Yes, I will say, Radi Yesu Bim, Saint Yangopon, where they were saying. Yansha Bibi, Ewa, Mark chapter 12, 28 to 29. Yansha, dear.
1: Mark 12. 28 to 29.
0: Yanko.
1: And one of the scribes came, and having heard them reasoning together, and perceiving that he had answered them, he has answered them well, and asked him, which is the first commandment of all? And Jesus answered him, the first of all the commandment is, hear, O Israel, the Lord our God is one Lord.
0: Obi de ko buza Yesu, no buza a question. Ana obi ko buza no hwese de Yesu answer, no answer ni no so okay. Na emransem do no, de pa de kan. But so ko aza do so, emransem do nyano de kan yo. But wadi Yesu ka se, muti o Israel for, ye wadi Yakobon we de we Yakobon de, kro. And who could you for any side that? Omeni God the Father, God the Son, God the Holy Spirit be out. No me that it's wrong. They know one God. Yabba ho. O dear. Tobo ne tie silver e pushi. Eje wadi Yesu se Yakobon we ba ko. Two quotes we nyina prove so where they we ba ko. E die bim na wadi Yesu aka for Yakobon John chapter 4 23 to 24. 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Ye ase busa no. Afi ye wi a na wa wasese. So who told him Yakobon a o se ne ba ne na ne ba se we se ya yahwe.
1: John chapter 4 23 to 24.
0: Yanko.
1: But the hour come.
0: And
1: now is when the true worshippers shall worship the Father in spirit.
0: No kure asomfo no besum agya no wo humhum ne no kure mo.
1: For the Father seeketh said to worship him.
0: Na sa na Onyankopon enti so fusa mo kwa asori. 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and one, no, it's young prayer. Hukra. So, what's so young? Go pony home. Now, one nest soon as soon as whom money day no cream.
1: 24. God is a spirit.
0: Oh, young go pony home.
1: And that, and they that worship him must worship him in spirit. And in truth.
0: Now one sum no no as well sum no whom de no cremo. Near Radi Yesu I can for Yakobon what can baby. Now based on the Yesu and no how any a peke ye. And ye radi Yesu. A hini muhine rumo ra. I see what be Yakobon prakopeno. Him so be your bagasa and some debe and some no more canisano. Ya beba ho, ya pase ya wet to appetite. Some be ya to be fully and at the end in a while bagasa and pa Jesus is God. So was it a bro was as you saw we in the panel? Was it when you go points and back up? God is one. Okay, when BM no Yago Pon can't send a banana. No, Yango Busano. Yanko, Exodus chapter 4, verse 21 to 23. Yeah,
1: Exodus 4, 21 to 23.
0: Yanko,
1: Exodus 4, 21 to 23. And the Lord said unto Moses.
0: And they want to catch the Moses, say.
1: When thou go to return into Egypt.
0: So, Sako Mizrima.
1: See that thou do all those wonders before Pharaoh.
0: She so be young on what day, you know. Or because I have put in thy hand. I'm there, so on some actual Pharaoh.
1: Which I have put in thy hand.
0: I'm there, so on some.
1: But I will harden his heart.
0: Na, me prim na kuma.
1: Let the people go.
0: Na, all more mining co.
1: And thou shalt say unto Pharaoh.
0: Na say na be catch Pharaoh.
1: I said the Lord Israel is my son.
0: Say na me as Pharaoh the maker Israel me ba benyi.
1: Even my firstborn.
0: Even my backkind.
1: And I say unto thee.
0: And I say unto thee.
1: Let my son go.
0: Ma me banko.
1: That he may serve me.
0: And to be o Yakobon ban where dey was someone. And ti ha o Yakobon asan me ati ase se Jacob. Ah. Why you say yes, I feel Israel no. Oh, you go pon send a banana. 80 years, Jacob, nina sifu onho. Because Ushema, Jacob, one of the 12 tribes, no, from Israel. For it, Jacob, and the bad year, Nasifu, and Cockabus, almost say, on Yankopon, where say. So look at it, where me and son, if we did way back, we did. And he, yes, sir, you can Deuteronomy chapter 6, verse 1 to 4. Yes, sir.
1: Deuteronomy 6, 1 to 4.
0: Yanko.
1: Now, these are the commandments, the
0: statutes.
1: Now, these are the commandments, the statutes, and the judgment, which the Lord your God commanded to teach you.
0: When imra
1: that he might do them in the land whether he go to possess it.
0: So mubeye mubeshe no moye ewa asase e di mamoye de mukwa kofa di so no.
1: That might fear the Lord thy God.
0: So wo she sa enhie na di we so mu wo sure urade.
1: To keep all his statutes.
0: No mention na kura de ni she di a wodam onyina.
1: His commandment which I commanded thee.
0: Eni nsa mi samu ne dey.
1: Thou and thy sons.
0: Wo no ma.
1: Thy sons' sons.
0: Eno mama.
1: All the days of thy life.
0: Mo kwa na nyina. 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
1: That day may be prolonged.
0: Samu ye se ya, mudi me nsa me nsa so na mudi mre so a, monkwa na beware.
1: Here therefore, O Israel.
0: Muti o Israel for
1: and observe to do it.
0: Na mon hwese mo baye.
1: That it may be well with thee.
0: Sane besi mu ye.
1: And that he may increase mightily as the Lord God of thy fathers have promised thee.
0: Sane be ya mo be dore, mo be doso, mo be nya no ba mo ino ma bebre, sane mo ruade mu Yakopon dey, ase mo bo no.
1: In the land that flow with milk and honey.
0: Asasi and nufusu oni were the etimoso.
1: Here, O Israel.
0: Muti o man Israel.
1: The Lord God, the Lord our God is one Lord.
0: Ye radi ni ye nyango pono. 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Onse wey na radi yesu koto ye because ono free Israel fumne ere eba ye. Eti adente kono onke different thing. Here, O Israel. The Lord our God is one Lord. Churches, adia ma safu no yeye mre na ye ntimi koye nim na no ma chifa ya so no because Bible say the earnest expectation of the creature is waiting for manifestation of the sons of God abodi ni nyina ni gina e twa onyankopon mo ho ho ye na so because of lack of knowledge about God until we are perishing.
1: Yes,
0: the kabeden sekiye ni wi asin han. 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
1: Police, police for the network car from.
0: Any asofo because we are asofo. I'm say some will be a oh pretty. Well, can't wait. But I'm saying, oh, how now? But run away. Oh, now when you study and yet, come inside a bit to 1 hour. Asofo, yeah, dear pa. Oh, pretty pa. Was what you are now, no man, sir. And you was ah, oh, pretty come up here, baby. What is that? What ah, why, oh, pretty come up here, and one can come. Say it, a chuffer on the side, you want to know. Ah, but who said, ain't it? It was a four near Israel for no etching the man said, what's the munchem, mama. Here, O Israel, the Lord our God is one Lord. You are the young boy, young upon the echo. Okay, of a young cop, First Chronicles chapter 17, verse 20. Where is that? What's the Abusabuso? Yabusan Yango Pondo
1: 23.
0: First Chronicles chapter 17, verse 20.
1: 1 Chronicles 17, 20.
0: Oh
1: Lord.
0: Oh Lord.
1: There's none like thee.
0: There's none like thee.
1: Neither is there any God beside thee.
0: Obibia already. Obibia antisao. Now, Obibia Nyango Bobienzo antisao.
1: According to all that we have heard with our ears.
0: Atenye yati wa yasumu. It won't say Abraham, dear. God is one, no. And the young Pondi Cardemano, a friend, what the man Isaac, and Isaac did not see Anna Baton, what the man Jacob, and the Jacob did not see Baton, what the man is a form. And Solomon Casano, so would the young boy, young boy, and come with him. Send ye yat to a heifer, Yasum. Yes, I had a church room. First Kings chapter 8, 22, verse 22. Yabekani nina.
1: First Kings chapter 8, verse 22. And Solomon stood before the altar of the Lord, in the presence of all the congregation of Israel, and spread forth his hand towards heaven.
0: Now Solomon, ebe jina afori buche ni mu ano peja nesa ewo nipakoni ni nimu otun nesa ekan se.
1: And he said, Lord God of Israel.
0: Oh, Israel nyangopon. Ewurade nyangopon, Israel nyangopon.
1: There is no God like thee.
0: He, onyangopon bia nka ho.
1: In heaven above or on earth.
0: It's ye kon say ya na mo kan san. 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O se onyangopon bia nka ho wo so ho. 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E ho ho.
1: Who keep covenant and mercy with thy servant? That walk before thee.
0: What? 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
1: verse 60 That all the people of the earth may know that.
0: Send ye assassin summa muti minina, silver from Totro for Miss Ajato, Charmai, any one muti temina, Mike, and of a boy munina, but yes, yes, sir.
1: The Lord is God.
0: Onyangupon, where you're ready,
1: and that there is none else.
0: Na obibien what is not, there's none else. Eradi and Yangupon, na obibien. Hey, of a young call, and you have a canning in a young call the Tommy chapter 4, verse 35, near Jambuco, verse 39.
1: 4:35. Deuteronomy 4:35. Unto thee it was showed that thou mightest know that the Lord, He is God.
0: Namuna ye ya chamsamu benunu se, a radi and yangopon.
1: There is none else beside him.
0: Na on ne go bo bianye de enkan.
1: 39.
0: Verse 39.
1: Know therefore this day.
0: Muni know and then it's a 29th of July 2026. Obi be a wuti huni ne bien se.
1: And consider it in thy heart.
0: Nothing fa se wakuma mu fa ye wakuma se.
1: That the Lord, He is God.
0: Na Awurade woni nyangopon.
1: In heaven above,
0: ewo osoro,
1: and upon the earth beneath,
0: any asase,
1: there's no none else.
0: Obi bia nya de enkan me nim so ne yensin kan sam we ya obete ase ewe bible bu ne go to free o the Tommy chapter 4 verse 35 ni jump call verse 39 okay yanko Daniel chapter 3 verse 29 yebeka ni nyina 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Ye di no man yina. Se we are singing say ya, a gun and tin we are singing say. Se Ghana so say ya, I asafunin tina gana head, asafuni ede, aye. 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Cause ye jine ya, ye bit magi, or minus wo. Of a yonko. Daniel chapter 3 verse 29.
1: Daniel chapter 3 verse 29.
0: Yonko.
1: Therefore I make a decree.
0: Read them can nezo. ni edani amu ye ye ebro rom kogu jamu na omu ye umpie na bianya omo no no make decree say
1: that
0: every people
1: nation and language could speak anything amiss against the God of Shadrach, Meshach, Abednego. Shall be cut in pieces. And their houses shall be made a dank hill.
0: There's
1: no other God that can deliver after this sort.
0: Nebuchadnezzar couldn't wound a man and say, Tinatio, and Yanom, baby be our Bacobia, me, Unyankopon.
1: Yes.
0: Shalak moon some pa never got nays away or no wolf you what the end for one circumcise or no didn't say was say a fed ye or my brabon or me yango pon sometimes say uni yango pon nama ubre ube bre 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
1: chapter
0: 7
1: verse 22.
0: Yanko.
1: Wherefore thou art great, O Lord God.
0: Na Awurade wo so, wo Awurade Yankopon.
1: For there is none like thee.
0: Na obi enu otse o.
1: Neither is there any God beside thee.
0: Na Onyankopon bi anka ho.
1: According to all that we have heard with our ears.
0: Chese o Israel for no. One God no. Awu dia yo mani o. Then Yankua, our any Irish Raswa, Onyami Eja, Onyami Oba, Yam Opa, Josa, Wadelegu. Osa Wandi Biamaso. So, because at Neben Yerim, and a Nuano, Osa Walker said, Uy and Yabopo, Usu, Onyabopo Bianca, send ye Yaja Maka to the Yano. Then, sorry, baby, they make a Bosua, a Dorso, say ye Jitum, sir. Jesus is God. Born of Abba Bisa Safunim. 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
1: Ephesians 4.
0: Verses.
1: Ephesians 4, 6.
0: One God.
1: And one Father of all. Who is above all.
0: Who's above all.
1: And through all.
0: And through all.
1: And in you all.
0: And you all. Paul, ne kasa yo. Paul, no ya santini.
1: Dabe.
0: Oye di eni.
1: Oye di uni.
0: Also, yeah, Israel for us. It won't know they believe in one God.
1: Yes.
0: So one God also can it straight. Yan kwai. 1 Corinthians chapter 8, verse 4. Nafi. Yan we. And then yabe hey. A queen yango po fast wonima. And yes, yango po way hum. Oh, I drink a friendly crystal. Na way bakupe. 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An ye hun yango po mammy you knew I be able sa omo. An ne ba was say when a backing. Hey Jacob. 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Now fe, I want to mean the embryo so, na ja da would the moon show, asafono, mukra mu who says ye, shed it says Shadia Koso, Musha Marantiano, Munikatisiano, Shabra Bayabo. It's that apostle, and Nimmo, a statue, Macum, best statue, and painful, painful, busy the whole summon, selling that year. Pentecost prize, statue, nanny. I do my name, woman, Sandy. A gentleman, Miss Slamo, Minicotopo, my chow, Mummy, and Sanquietti. So, Nian, you name, Ozian to me come home. Okay, easier for any method for everyone in the country. Because I just say yes, where back up. No, who are no bay any back, no attitude in your mind. Young upon the Christian way, who's of our carina, your focus.
1: First Corinthians chapter 8, verse 4. Uh-huh. As concerning, therefore, the eating of those things that are offered in sacrifice unto idols.
0: Now, if I no man, ye be dear, ye dear, bar for them, I was one.
1: We know that an idol is nothing in the world.
0: And that there is
1: none other God but one.
0: Na ye ni wo nyagopon bia ni nyagopon de ba ko pe. 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Se o nyagopon we. Yay, Methodist for meaning Methodist for GD, sir. God the Father, God the Son, God the Holy Spirit, as he for GD, Pentecost. Do do what now, honey, you know, so and I years say we are backo, Jacob say we are backo, everybody, yes, say do all quiet thing, do all body attain, do John Ede attend to do, everybody spoke for you, spoke for yourself. Wankasa Ede, Kafa, Wankasa, one of my, everybody that was it. You say. Who I been up a shrine free commerce? It could be a singing. A bomb present more to me in each day. Obi Biana all the shawn man in Tiasse was Simo. Yes, why I can't mere find ye home. No shadow so many radius with demon your bomb pie. Amen.
2: Amen. With my friend, but you made it. Number 0557742136. 0557742136. 0557742136.
0: But as this is here, 5:30, I start open prayer. You will be near call. Matter an open ear as soon as a be. Ah, when you go upon hearing the voice of God, you go so then the assembly more. Come on. I would say, movie house and block house, if you patasi, and you may be a coso, then you will have the number betuja. Na ubiti my friend, no abba miyako, and now ubiti my abba, and I assume.
2: 0557 742 136.
3: Come on. 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
3: Groove
2: on.
0: Now, Okase, Yesu said, me ko a jano. Nada na Yesu na kwa kwa jano. On say, Yesu was as you know. Na oye nipa. Na kunu tin shisha nyango pa yama nipa. Selfie nipa yema uko nyamiyum. From humanity to divinity. San ye boma Adam, Sadam, Ufri, Nipayoma, or Kwakwe Yankupon.
2: Okay.
0: Into Isaiah 9:6 no, and a chess of Wakuame, or more Babenini.